0: Branch Road and involved neighboring police agencies. One driver was stopped going 75 in a 45 and was arrested on suspicion of being DUI drugs. A search of his vehicle found 23 fentanyl pills, cocaine, and methamphetamine. Another driver was arrested for going 100 miles per hour. At the end of the detail, 54 drivers were charged with speeding and 4 with excessive speed. A total of 4 drivers were charged with DUI. DPS recently stopped a driver on Highway 89 in Flagstaff for speeding, only to find out the person never had a driver's license and had an active felony warrant for their arrest. The trooper stopped the woman for going 110 in a 65. The driver claimed she was speeding because she dropped her phone while driving and the phone was heavy. That's news from Yavapai Broadcasting.
1: The overnight weather outlook calling for mostly clear skies after a warm, sunny, and kind of even a hot day. Could see some rain tomorrow, 10% chance of that, 20% come Thursday. Lows overnight, Flagstaff 49, Sedona 72, Prescott 66, Cottonwood at 70 degrees. Highs tomorrow, Flagstaff 88, Sedona 102, Prescott 96, Cottonwood again near 105. Highs tomorrow much like today's.
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0: Be By You. It's a new country from Luke Combs. Chris Matthews here. Happy Tuesday. Let's throw some good news out into your world. New Hampshire therapy dog named Lola recently attended the Epsom Central School's 8th grade graduation. So for 15 years, Lola has been visiting the school to help the occupational therapists. And some students asked for Lola to join in on the graduation. Administrators made it happen where Lola was given a custom red satin graduation gown with a yellow collar. And after 15 years, I'd say that's cool. I'd say it's about time she graduated from 8th grade.
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10: Well, a good day again, everybody. I'm Brad Miller with your afternoon, early evening weather summary for this Tuesday, this 23rd day of June 2026. Another sunny and warm one today, and we've certainly seen that. Some increased cloudiness. No rain mentioned today. 10% chance, though, come Wednesday. 20% Thursday, but mostly those will be in the higher elevations of north-central Arizona. We'll see if the showers develop in the low-lying country. Temperature-wise, it's going to be warm. Overnight lows tonight. Flagstaff down to 49.

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1: He's a ranch hand in a pinch, man. 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Now he's a double wide on the county line. Sipping on a six pack of Lone Star Light. She did him dirty, took him to

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1: Arizona News Audio. Today's show host Savannah Guthrie pleads to viewers to come forward with any information they may have about the disappearance of her mother Nancy in Tucson after new reporting that the purported kidnappers in a letter said that her mother had died.
2: And this is a new story today that is on your radar, but this is the life that my sister lives, that I live, that my brother lives, that our extended families live, that our children live every day. And we are in agony.
1: As folks return home from evacuations prompted by the 341-acre pocket fire, fire spokesman Dick Fleshman says things are looking good on the east side. The concern now is on the west side.
3: Going into the wilderness away from Slide Rock Oak Creek Canyon, had some activity at the bottom of the hill that we didn't want to get established and run up and start putting spots over our lines on top there. So we initiated a firing operation.
1: The lightning caused sycamore fire growing, now at over 9,000 acres near Globe, 8% contained. Cave Creek may make a water deal with Peoria due to an uncertain water supply. Connie Weber, Arizona News Audio.
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9: Yavapai Broadcasting News, I'm Paul David. Residents who live in Oak Creek Canyon, who were evacuated over the weekend due to the pocket fire, were able to return home this morning. The Coconino County Sheriff's Office says residents must show proof of residency before they're being allowed into the canyon. The go evacuation status has been reduced to set for residents in zones 14 and 15. Highway 89A remains closed to all other motorists. The fire has burned 341 acres and is 0% contained. Tonto National Forest says the Cave Fire was reported Monday afternoon near Sears Cave Ranch on the Cave Creek Ranger District. That fire's burned 25 acres. It's 0% contained. It's not clear what started the fire. A portion of the St. Clair OHV permit area is closed. Camp Verde is taking applications for town magistrate for the Camp Verde Municipal Court. Applications are due by July 16th. Contact town manager Miranda Fisher for more information. ADOT says the State Transportation Board approved the 2027 to 2031 five-year transportation facilities construction program. The budget comes to $11.3 billion. Some of the projects planned include widening Highway 260 east of Payson, widening Highway 93 at Big Jim Wash between Wickenburg and Wickiup, and improving I-17 from Dugas Road to Milepost 275. The five-year program also includes $186 million for the Airport Capital Improvement Program. Prescott police are asking residents to lock their vehicles at night. Officials say over this past weekend, officers took multiple reports of auto burglaries in which the suspects found vehicles unlocked, entered them, and stole property. In every case, the vehicle had been left unlocked. Prescott Chamber of Commerce will hold a ribbon-cutting ceremony for the newly refurbished bandstand at the Courthouse Square in downtown. The event will take place on July 1st at 4 o'clock. Camp Verde will open the Equestrian Center for open riding this Friday. The facility will be open daily from 7 a.m. to 5 p.m. Riders should know that there will be no supervision at the facility, so ride at your own risk. With the news, I'm Paul David for Yavapai Broadcasting.
10: Continued warm and dry conditions over north central Arizona. Could see some showers perhaps creeping into the forecast by Thursday into Friday. Today, clear skies for the most part. Flagstaff's high 88. Sedona 102, Prescott 96, Cottonwood 105 degrees.
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may be true that we do not have all our ducks in a row. 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For you, that's got to count for something, right?

How far does a goodbye go? We're going to get a little rhetorical there. Jason Aldean, I'm Chris Matthews. Chris and Preston, our buddies from Low Cash, have a brand new song called Wrong Heart. Play it for you after Rodney Atkins.

0: Chris and Preston, that's your buddies in Low Cash. A new country called Wrong Hearts, Chris Matthews, hanging. Hey, New York Post gave us a good news story for me to give to you on your Tuesday. A New York couple recently got engaged on top of a police car. So, Claral is a barber. He got on one knee, flashed a multi-carat diamond ring. His fans cheered on. Daniela accepted. An NYPD officer congratulated the couple, reminded them, hey, don't damage my police car. And congratulations.
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6: 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Well, a good day again, everybody. I'm Brad Miller with your afternoon, early evening weather summary for this Tuesday, this 23rd day of June 2026. Another sunny and warm one today, and we've certainly seen that. Some increased cloudiness. No rain mentioned today. 10% chance, though, come Wednesday. 20% Thursday, but mostly those will be in the higher elevations of north-central Arizona. We'll see if the showers develop in the low-lying country. Temperature-wise, it's going to be warm. Overnight lows tonight. Flagstaff down to 49. Sedona 72. Prescott 66. Cottonwood 70. About 63 in Payson overnight. Highs on Wednesday under, again, mostly clear skies. A lot like today. Flagstaff 88. Sedona again in the low hundreds. Prescott at 96. Cottonwood 105. Payson near 98 degrees. Little bit cooler come Thursday.

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It's Chris Matthews. Shane Brown found himself a woman. Singing about it after Jake Owen, Barefoot Blue Jean Nights.

0: honey. 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Should we be worried about this?
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0: So having a colony of venomous insects is normal, right?
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0: Gah! 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
1: The larva, workers, a queen. 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
0: Ow!
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2: 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Good Damn is a song I wrote with my good friends Brock Berry Hill, Taylor Phillips, and a fella you might know by the name of Hardy. And it's a song about shooting your shot. Long story short, hope y'all dig it.

0: What's up, y'all? It's Bradley Gilbert, and you just heard my new song, Good Damn. 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
1: 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A hand on a hand's a time. And you can thank God for that.

0: 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But maybe this song will help clear things up.
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0: 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Thank you for listening to my new song, Let Him In Anyway.
1: It's true. We do like to take the high road. However, we still got some friends in low places. Heck, we play country music for everybody.

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That's Megan Maroney with Beautiful Things. I'm Rich Krieger. Coming up, what does Ella Langley do during times of struggle? Right now, here's Zac Brown Band.

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1: He's a ranch hand in a pinch, man. 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

0: That's John Morgan, Kid Myself, Justin Moore. 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

From time to time, we like to put a little church on the radio for you. And you can thank God for that.

That's Morgan Wallen, Don't We? I'm Rich Krieger. Coming up, Kenny Chesney surprises fans with a special guest during his first night at the Vegas Sphere. Right now, here is Kenny with American Kids.

0: That's Kane Brown. That's his latest single, Woman. Kenny Chesney right before that. I'm Rich Krieger. And Kenny surprised fans and brought out Eric Church during his first night at the Vegas Sphere this past weekend. They performed three songs together. It was a pretty funny moment when Eric forgot the lyrics to his own song, Springsteen. Speaking of Eric, he's going to be performing at Red Rocks in Colorado from July 6th to the 8th, and he will be live streaming the whole thing. It's in celebration of the 20th anniversary of his debut album, Sinners Like Me. Riley Green, Dustin Lynch, coming up.
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1: Arizona News Audio. Evacuations lifted near Sedona, where the Pocket Fire has grown to over 300 acres. Crews trying to gain ground before changes in the weather, working to lower the risk to structures in Oak Creek Canyon.
2: We've got a lot of engine folks, structure protection folks, looking at doing some brush removal around houses and looking at potential for putting some sprinkler systems in around that.
1: Fire spokesman Dick Fleischman says the fire remains 0% contained, 17% containment on the 9,500-acre Sycamore Fire north of Globe. Governor Katie Hobbs touting the newly signed budget she says will cut taxes for Arizona families.
3: From the beginning of this process, I made it clear that it was not just about tax conformity. It was about putting middle-class families above special interests and billionaires.
1: Republican Senator T.J. Schultz criticizing the governor for her press conference, noting she vetoed the tax measure three times. Suns trade up into the first round of the NBA draft and select U of A forward Koa Pete with the 30th overall pick. Jeff Scott, Arizona News Audio.
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9: Happy Wednesday. Here's your morning forecast. A 20% chance of showers and thunderstorms comes today. Mostly sunny skies with winds 10 to 15 miles an hour, gusting as high as 25 miles an hour. A fire weather watch is in effect today. Flagstaff seeing a high of 85, Sedona 99, Prescott 94, Cottonwood 103, and Payson with a high of 96.
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11: Well, good day, everybody. I'm Brad Miller. Happy midweek Wednesday. Let's jump into it here with some random facts, all right? Random facts to get us rolling this morning. These are about movies and TV. Movies and TV random facts, all right? Like this one. Some of the raptor sound effects in Jurassic Park were created from audio samples of tortoises doing the hubba hubba. Woohoo! Slow and steady. The screenplay for the James Bond movie You Only Live Twice was written by the children's author Raoul Dowell. Interesting. And then finally, Wheel of Fortune. It's only been one time on the Wheel of Fortune where the answer to a puzzle actually was Wheel of Fortune. It happened on April 2nd, 2001. After it was solved, Pat Sajak joked that we have officially run out of puzzles here, folks. There you got Pat. What a card. There you go. Some random facts to get us rolling on a beautiful KVRD Wednesday.
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23: He's a ranch hand in a pinch, man. 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Cause she's a gold digger with a quick trigger. 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

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She never liked him, she don't need him. Hell, she don't even know how to feed him.

It's an Aldean this morning, KVRD. All right, weather update in just a moment. Here you go. No matter how bad of a day you might have, I bet it isn't as bad as this guy was out camping, went to a campground bathroom, dropped his sunglasses in, and then foolishly decided he wanted those sunglasses back.

0: Yeah, he fell in. Rescuers had to come and get him out. Here's the sheriff.
1: They advised that the subject had fallen into the chemical storage tank. Law enforcement, Camp Edison staff, fire personnel responded. We were able to safely get him out, decontaminate him.
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4: From Yavapai Broadcasting, here's a look at your early morning weather summary. Today is Wednesday, June 24th. A fire weather watch is in effect. Hot temperatures continue through much of the week, along with increasing chances for showers and thunderstorms over higher terrain areas through Thursday. Today brings a 20% chance of showers and thunderstorms after 11 a.m., mostly sunny and hot. Light and variable wind becoming southwest 10 to 15 miles an hour in the morning. Winds could gust as high as 25 miles an hour today. Taking a look at your daily highs, Flagstaff 85 degrees, Sedona 99, Prescott 94, Cottonwood 103, and Payson with a high of 96. Tonight brings 10% chance of showers and thunderstorms before 11 a.m., partly cloudy skies, and winds 15 to 20 miles an hour. That's your early morning weather summary.
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Tim McGraw this morning, KVRD. Tim McGraw's a super fit guy. Is he a protein maxer? They're causing problems. We'll explain next. After.

It's Thomas Rhett this morning, KVRD. All right, so protein maxing. Have you heard about this popular trend on TikTok? Fitness trend, mostly practiced by young men trying to get super bulked up, really getting cut for the summer. Ladies probably going to like that. But the problem is the guys are eating every grocery store all out of their cottage cheese, main ingredient in the protein max diet. That's led to a shortage. Do you care about this or not? Well, if you're one of the cut guys, or trying to be, you probably do. Otherwise, you're like this guy, singing a familiar melody about the cottage cheese shortage. Here you go.

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1: Yavapai Broadcasting News, I'm Paul David. Grand Canyon National Park officials say three people have recently died from heat-related issues. Officials say a 72-year-old hiker died on June 12th and a 67-year-old man and 68-year-old woman died on the 16th. In all three cases, the people were hiking trails in the Inner Canyon, where temperatures can exceed 109 degrees in the shade. A test blast occurred this morning at the future site of a Quick Trip gas station on Highway 69 in Prescott. The test occurred between 4:30 and 5 a.m. Additional blasting will occur when needed through August. Officials say in the future, a horn will sound 5 minutes before each blast, an all-clear horn will sound after the blast is completed. Vehicle and foot traffic will be stopped during each blast. Tonto National Forest released their final update on the Hell's Gate fire on the Payson and Pleasant Valley Ranger districts. The fire is holding at 245 acres with 30% containment. Fire activity is low and one crew remains on site. The blaze was caused by lightning. Tonto National Forest fire crews stopped the forward progress of the K fire Tuesday. That fire was reported Tuesday morning near Sears K Ranch on the Cave Creek Ranger district. That fire was stopped at 42 acres. Apache Sitgreaves National Forest officials say the flat fire is now 103 acres in size with 0% containment. The fire is burning 9 miles southwest of Heber. That fire is visible from Sholo while traveling west on Highway 260. Monday, FEMA announced federal funding for hazard mitigation projects that will address flood, earthquake, and wildfire risks. Officials say up to $1.5 million is available for Fanning Wash flood mitigations in Flagstaff and $493,000 for Bull Mountain Channel improvements in Kingman. Both cities must apply for the funding by the July 22nd deadline. FEMA will review the applications and then make a determination. The Prescott Chamber of Commerce will hold a ribbon-cutting ceremony for the newly refurbished bandstand at the Courthouse Square in downtown Prescott. The event will take place on July 1st at 4 p.m. With the news, I'm Paul David for Yavapai Broadcasting.
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0: Mr. Mom, that's Lone Star, KVRD. All right, let's do it. Our celebrity birthdays for this 24th day of June 2026. And the birthday list is brought to you by Connolly Electric. Happy birthday to Candace Patton, plays Iris on The Flash. She's 38 today. Lionel Messi, considered the best soccer player in the world. And so far, his World Cup is going pretty darn well for Team Argentina. He is 39 today. Amber Rose Riva is actress Minka Kelly is 46. Mindy Kaling from The Mindy Project, she was Kelly on The Office, she's 47. Sherry Stringfield, gorgeous, husky-voiced blonde on ER, she is 59 today. Ian Glenn, Bruce Wayne on Titans, is 65. Kurt Smith of the rock band Tears for Fears is 65. Nancy Allen from RoboCop, 76 today. Peter Weller was RoboCop. He's 79. They got a birthday together. And Mick Fleetwood of Fleetwood Mac, he's the drummer. He's the tall guy. He's the guy that lends his name to the band, is 79. Happy birthday to our celebrities and to you too, if today's your special day.
1: Happy, happy birthday, baby.
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0: Kenny Chesney this morning, KVRD. Let's do it. Your sports update this morning. The Southwest Water Tank sponsoring our sports and plenty going on. World Cup, baseball, everything else. Start with the Diamondbacks. Eduardo Rodriguez kept the D-backs in the game, holding the Cardinals scoreless for 6.2 innings. Diamondbacks bats woke up then, and they beat the Cardinals 4-3. They'll wrap up that series with the Redbirds tonight. Washington Wizards had the number one pick in the NBA draft, selecting A.J. DeBasson. I'll get used to this by the time he's wrapped up his professional career. All right, DeBonsu. And also Lionel Messi. Happy birthday to him. But today's star of the World Cup is Cristiano Ronaldo, became the first player to score in six different World Cup tournaments. Here you go.
1: 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He's off and running in the 2026 World Cup Finals.
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4: Happy Wednesday. Here's a look at your morning forecast. A fire weather watch is in effect today. 20% chance of showers and thunderstorms after 11 a.m. Mostly sunny skies and hot. Light and variable wind, 10 to 15 miles an hour in the morning. Winds could gust as high as 25 miles an hour. Flagstaff seeing a high of 85 degrees, Sedona 99, Prescott 94, Cottonwood 103, and Payson with a high of 96. That's your morning forecast.
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0: Keith Urban this morning, KVRG Radio. All right, got the summer road trip all planned out. You thinking about it? Nothing like a road trip. Yeah, gas is expensive, I know. I know, a little more expensive this year. But, well, summer road trips, kind of a tradition. Long one, short one. They put out a survey, a study of which states are the best and which are the worst for road trips. And they factored in a bunch of different things, including cost, safety, how many attractions or activities they are, like national parks and amusement parks, beaches, lakes, you know, things that would attract someone to visit. Number one in the findings, number one, Minnesota, land of 1,000 lakes. Plenty of places to go, apparently. Number one is Minnesota. Number two, Utah. Number three, best road tripping is Louisiana, then New York, Florida, Texas, Maine, Georgia, North Carolina, and Ohio. The 10 worst, Rhode Island's number one, probably because you can get across it in 15 minutes. I think that's what killed that one. And then after that, Delaware, Connecticut, California, Maryland, Vermont, Massachusetts, New Mexico, Montana, and New Hampshire, the worst states for road trips. Arizona, we came in number 23, right about in the middle. Here you go. This will help.
1: 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We were stuck in traffic for so long, only one side of my face got sunburned. I look like a Batman villain.
2: I'm in the back seat like an ant under a magnifying glass.
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Luke Combs this morning, KVRD. A news weather break top of the hour. We'll do that for you. And still to come this morning, somebody lost a giraffe, a full-grown giraffe in the U.S., and it's still missing. We'll talk about

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1: Arizona News Audio. Residents allowed to return home. Evacuations lifted near the Pocket Fire burning near Sedona. Still 0% contained. Fire spokesman Dick Fleischman says they're in a race against time against changing weather conditions.
2: Going into the wilderness away from Slide Rock Oak Creek Canyon, had some activity at the bottom of the hill that we didn't want to get established.
1: The Sycamore Fire north of Globe, now 9,500 acres, 17% contained. Who should take credit for the tax cuts in the newly signed state budget? Governor Hobbs called out by Republicans who say she previously vetoed similar measures. The governor saying it was bipartisan.
3: I'm really not interested in playing the who gets credit game. The fact is that Arizonans are going to benefit from these tax cuts.
1: Gas prices in the state averaging $4.13 a gallon, down 20 cents from last week, 44 cents from last month. Suns move up to the first round of the NBA draft and select the U of A's Coa Pete, whose teammate Braden Burries was taken 10th by the Bucks. Diamondbacks beat the Cardinals in St. Louis 4-3. Jeff Scott, Arizona News Audio.
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10: Yavapai Broadcasting News, I'm Paul David. There's good news on the Rock Fire along the Arizona-Utah border. That fire is now 90% contained at 4,823 acres. It was started by lightning back on June 15th. The National Weather Service in Flagstaff has issued a fire weather watch from Friday through Sunday. Forecasters say this weekend calls for very hot temperatures, low humidity, and strong winds. The watch covers the majority of the state. The public's being asked to be extremely careful with anything that could cause a spark. Stage 1 fire restrictions remain in place across the entire state, except on the North Kaibab Ranger District, where Stage 2 fire restrictions are in place. Coconino County Board of Supervisors this week unanimously approved this next fiscal year's budget, which comes to $460.4 million. The budget includes a $15 million stability fund, funds to tear down the old jail in downtown, grand opening on the Peaks Youth Center, and the dedication of the donated 488-acre Gonzales Ranch near Williams as a natural recreation site. Prescott Police released their traffic stats from May. In May, officers issued 195 traffic citations, investigated 24 crashes, impounded 21 vehicles, and made 12 DUI arrests. Officers also conducted 15 commercial vehicle inspections and found 110 commercial vehicle inspection violations. Camp Verde is taking applications for town magistrate for the Camp Verde Municipal Court. Applications are due by July 16th. Contact town manager Miranda Fisher for more information. Flagstaff will host a virtual meeting to gather public feedback on the update to the Greater Flagstaff Region Community Wildfire Protection Plan tomorrow from 6 to 7 p.m. A link to register is posted on our news page at myradioplace.com. The Prescott Valley Police Department will have a car seat check this Friday from 9 to noon at Walmart on North Glassford Hill Road. The child should be present and the entire check takes up to 30 minutes to complete. With the news, I'm Paul David for Yavapai Broadcasting.
11: Happy Wednesday. Here's your morning forecast. A 20% chance of showers and thunderstorms comes today. Mostly sunny skies with winds 10 to 15 miles an hour, gusting as high as 25 miles an hour. A fire weather watch is in effect today. Flagstaff seen a high of 85, Sedona 99, Prescott 94, Cottonwood 103, and Payson with a high of 96.
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14: It's true. 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

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I'm Brad Miller. Again, happy, happy Wednesday. Bailey Zimmerman apologizes for trashing an Albuquerque hotel room. Says, I take full responsibility for everything that happened. I'm sorry to anybody I hurt or disrespected. He was a naughty boy, but he sounds sorry about

0: Hey, Liz Zimmerman's latest this morning, KVRD. Yeah, I trashed a hotel room, drunk, everybody said. He says, uh-oh, bad boy, rock star behavior, $16,000 damage, no word yet on police charges. Probably somebody will write a check and it'll all go away. We'll see. All right, how do you lose a giraffe, a full-grown, no-fooling, real giraffe? Well, it happened. Her name is Gracie, and she's still on the run. Listen to this.
1: And a giraffe is on the loose in the Texas Hill Country. Oh, goodness. Her owners are asking for the public's help to bring her home. The Real County Animal Rescue Shelter posted on social media Monday that Cedar Hollow Ranch is searching for Gracie. Oh, sweet Gracie. They did not say how long she has been missing, but said that she was recently spotted on a game camera in the area. Her owner is offering a $5,000 reward for information that leads to Gracie's capture and safe return. You'd think she'd be easy to spot, but sweet Gracie, she might be hiding from us.
2: KVRD.
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Watching airplanes, Gary Allen this morning, KVRD. Gary, of course, coming to the Findlay Toyota Center. We'll see him in mid-October.

0: Sylvia.
1: Don't tell on me, JVRD. All right, here you go. Ahead of weather, humans prefer to walk a circle counterclockwise. We just do. They did a study on this. Spain and the U.S. and Japan. Several different regions, different cultures. Everybody prefers to turn left as they walk. What is this about? Well, they tested it time and again, individuals and groups, and kept finding the same kind of thing. Men and women showed the same turn bias. And it wasn't explained by if they were left-handed, right-handed, left-footed, right-footed. None of that mattered. The only group that proved even harder that people like to turn left is kids. What's this? Explain it. They say it could be why runners compete counterclockwise. Before, in 1912, the Olympics, runners, track stars, would run the circle to the right. Run it clockwise, and everybody said, this don't feel right. We always run counterclockwise. So they changed it. It is now. They're running around that track in a counterclockwise position. NASCAR's the same thing. Why? I don't think about that ever, but you knew that.
2: It's June 24th, the greatest day ever. On the 24th of June, 1916, actress Mary Pickford became the first female film star to sign a million-dollar contract, which is astounding when you consider that Gal Gadot makes that much money just to put on the Wonder Woman bracelets. Have a great June 24th, the greatest day ever.
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4: 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No matter the weather, they've got you covered with unique hats and caps. 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
5: Happy Wednesday. Here's a look at your morning forecast. A fire weather watch is in effect today. 20% chance of showers and thunderstorms after 11 a.m. Mostly sunny skies and hot. Light and variable wind, 10 to 15 miles an hour in the morning. Winds could gust as high as 25 miles an hour. Flagstaff seeing a high of 85 degrees, Sedona 99, Prescott 94, Cottonwood 103, and Payson with a high of 96. That's your morning forecast.
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Taylor Swift this morning, KVRD Wednesday. Coming up next, a woman wanted to have strangers come to her birthday, and boy, did they.

0: Post Malone with Blake Shelton this morning, KVRD. Here's a weird one. A woman in Chicago posted a video really just kind of for a laugh, just kind of interesting. It was her birthday coming up. She was going to have a little picnic, and she had a couple of friends that were probably going to show up. But she didn't really have a big group. Her family's mostly out of town. Wanted to have a party kind of for herself. So she went online and just invited, hey, I'm going to have a picnic at this time and this place on this day. And if you want to come and join me here, she'll tell you in the audio clip. But more than 100 people showed up. Everybody got along, and it was just a cool thing. 100 strangers showed up and celebrated with this lady, and she had a happy birthday, a cool-sounding name. And here she is talking about it.
1: So my birthday is Monday, May 4th, and I'm going to go to the park and have a picnic with myself. And if you'd like to join me, you can, but you got to bring your own blanket. Not only did y'all join me and bring your own everything, but it also got over a million views on TikTok and Instagram. And I got told happy birthday by SZA, and King Louie posted me on his story for my birthday, which if you're from Chicago, you know, that's crazy. How beautiful can the world actually be when people come to a place with the intention of being friendly, of being kind, and knowing they're going to be around strangers, but making the decision to like get to know the people around them.
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News and weather, of course, top of the hour. And John Denver makes an appearance, kinda, at the World Cup. We'll get into it

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1: Arizona News Audio. Senator Ruben Gallego defending himself against allegations that he misused campaign money on personal expenses, telling reporters there was a reason why he spent money on the Super Bowl.
2: The Super Bowl was in Arizona. I represent Arizona. We threw a Super Bowl fundraiser in Arizona where we raised money for my election in 2023.
1: Gallego also saying he's followed federal election laws and spending money to pay for his wife and children to join him on campaign-related trips. 17% containment on the Sycamore fire north of Globe. Spokesperson Madeline Bautista says multiple factors are fueling it.
3: Firefighters have been doing a multitude of plans to protect those structures at risk by securing and preparing containment lines along those areas.
1: Evacuation orders lifted near the Pocket Fire burning in the Oak Creek Canyon area. The fire still 0% contained, burning nearly 400 acres. Suns take U of A's Koa Pete with a 30th pick in the first round of the NBA draft. Wildcats Braden Berry's taken 10th by the Bucks. D-backs beat the Cardinals 4-3. Jeff Scott, Arizona News Audio.
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9: Happy Wednesday. Here's your morning forecast. A 20% chance of showers and thunderstorms comes today. Mostly sunny skies with winds 10 to 15 miles an hour, gusting as high as 25 miles an hour. A fire weather watch is in effect today. Flagstaff seen a high of 85, Sedona 99, Prescott 94, Cottonwood 103, and Payson with a high of 96.
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This is Justin Moore, KVRD. I'm Brad Miller. Happy Wednesday to you. Coming up next, a story, a sad one, that has riveted Arizona and the nation. The latest on the Savannah Guthrie case.

Lainey Wilson this morning, KVRD. All right, serious story because there's been so much attention to this Arizona story, which has really gone national, even international, and that is, of course, the disappearance of 84-year-old Nancy Guthrie, the mother of Today Show host and anchor Savannah Guthrie. And she disappeared back on February 1st from her Tucson home, almost literally without a trace. Local police and, of course, the FBI, all involved in the investigation, have turned up really very, very little

0: The woman, of course, still remains missing. And this week we learned that on February 6th, not even a week after the elderly woman went missing, her family received a note that the FBI called credible, saying that Nancy Guthrie had died shortly after she was abducted from her home. Her body has still not been recovered, if indeed she has passed away, and that's starting to sound more likely. Her daughter yesterday, Savannah Guthrie, did return to the Today Show. She's been hosting again for a while, and yesterday made this emotional statement.
1: You know, I don't have any comment on the story, and I'm not involved in our coverage, but I can't pretend I'm not here. And so since I am, I wanted to just take the opportunity to beg people to come forward. Somebody knows something. And this is a new story today that is on your radar, but this is the life that my sister lives, that I live, that my brother lives, that our extended families live, that our children live every day. And we are in agony. And we cannot be at peace. So no matter how much I try to come out here every day and smile and find that joy, and I will, I promise I will, this is a moment to tell you that we need your help. We're begging for your help. And I'm not going to miss that opportunity. And so please, if you're watching,
2: yes,
1: no matter how small, the reward is there. You can tell us. It can be anonymous. Please do the right thing for us, for our family, for our children. And we love our mom, and we'll never stop looking for her. Never.
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Jason Aldean this morning, and that's my favorite Aldean song. I used to live in a lot of those, or a few of those, flyover states. I know what he's singing about. The beauty and glory of the Midwest. I do miss it sometimes.

Latest from Kenny Chesney. It's called Carry On. On KVRD, let's do it. Our weather in a moment. First, our sports update at 9:30. 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Eduardo Rodriguez kept the Diamondbacks in the game by holding the St. Louis Cardinals scoreless for 6.2 innings. Then the D-backs got on the stick a little bit and ended up winning the game 4-3. They'll wrap up their series with the Cardinals tonight. Former Arizona Wildcat forward Koa Pete was selected by the Phoenix Suns with the 30th pick in the 2026 NBA draft last night. Number one choice went to the Washington Wizards, and that was A.J. DeBonsa from BYU. In World Cup action, Cristiano Ronaldo made history Tuesday by becoming the first player to score in six different World Cups. He's a legend. And then how about this? This is pretty kind of cool. The crowd sang Take Me Home Country Roads after the U.S. men's soccer team beat Australia in their World Cup match this week. Here's a clip.

0: WERD.
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4: Happy Wednesday. Here's a look at your morning forecast. A fire weather watch is in effect today. 20% chance of showers and thunderstorms after 11 a.m. Mostly sunny skies and hot. Light and variable wind, 10 to 15 miles an hour in the morning. Winds could gust as high as 25 miles an hour. Flagstaff seeing a high of 85 degrees, Sedona 99, Prescott 94, Cottonwood 103, and Payson with a high of 96. That's your morning forecast.
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0: Comedian Mark Maron's parents did. Here you go.
1: I'm a comedian for a very specific reason, and it has to do with my parents. Look, if your parents ever sent you to more than one summer camp in the summer, it wasn't about you having a good time. They wanted you out of the house. They didn't want to deal with you anymore. And they'll try to push it off on you, like, you need to learn new things. Like, when is a Jewish kid going to need to ride a horse? Seriously, when am I going to need to ride a horse? What situation will I ever be in where I'm like, thank God I went to that camp where they all made fun of me because I can ride this horse right out of here? My mother also found me a guitar teacher that was a guy who was married. There was these two Christian hippies, little chubby Christian hippies, and they would come. They would pick me up at school. They would take me to swim practice. They would take me out to dinner, and then they'd take me home to their house and teach me guitar. And my mother would say, how was your guitar lesson? And I would say, with my other parents, it was fine.
2: KVRD.
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1: Arizona News Audio, Senator Ruben Gallego defending himself against allegations that he misused campaign money on personal expenses, telling reporters there was a reason why he spent money on the Super Bowl.
2: Super Bowl was in Arizona. I represent Arizona. We threw a Super Bowl fundraiser in Arizona where we raised money for my election in 2023.
1: Gallego also saying he's followed federal election laws and spending money to pay for his wife and children to join him on campaign-related trips. 17% containment on the Sycamore fire north of Globe. Spokesperson Madeline Bautista says multiple factors are fueling it.
3: Firefighters have been doing a multitude of plans to protect those structures at risk by securing and preparing containment lines along those areas.
1: Evacuation orders lifted near the Pocket Fire burning in the Oak Creek Canyon area. The fire still 0% contained, burning nearly 400 acres. Suns take U of A's Koa Pete with the 30th pick in the first round of the NBA draft. Wildcats Braden Berry's taken 10th by the Bucks. D-backs beat the Cardinals 4-3. Jeff Scott, Arizona News Audio.
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9: Yavapai Broadcasting News, I'm Paul David. Grand Canyon National Park officials say 3 people have recently died from heat-related issues. Officials say a 72-year-old hiker died on June 12th and a 67-year-old man and 68-year-old woman died on the 16th. In all 3 cases, the people were hiking trails in the Inner Canyon, where temperatures can exceed 109 degrees in the shade. A test blast occurred this morning at the future site of a Quick Trip gas station on Highway 69 in Prescott. The test occurred between 4:30 and 5 a.m. Additional blasting will occur when needed through August. Officials say in the future, a horn will sound 5 minutes before each blast, an all-clear horn will sound after the blast is completed. Vehicle and foot traffic will be stopped during each blast. Tonto National Forest released their final update on the Hell's Gate fire on the Payson and Pleasant Valley Ranger districts. The fire is holding at 245 acres with 30% containment. Fire activity is low and 1 crew remains on site. The blaze was caused by lightning. Tonto National Forest fire crews stopped the forward progress of the K fire Tuesday. That fire was reported Tuesday morning near Sears K Ranch on the Cave Creek Ranger district. That fire was stopped at 42 acres. Apache Sitgreaves National Forest officials say the flat fire is now 103 acres in size with 0% containment. The fire is burning 9 miles southwest of Heber. That fire is visible from Sholo while traveling west on Highway 260. Monday, FEMA announced federal funding for hazard mitigation projects that will address flood, earthquake, and wildfire risks. Officials say up to $1.5 million is available for Fanning Wash flood mitigations in Flagstaff and $493,000 for Bull Mountain Channel improvements in Kingman. Both cities must apply for the funding by the July 22nd deadline. FEMA will review the applications and then make a determination. The Prescott Chamber of Commerce will hold a ribbon-cutting ceremony for the newly refurbished bandstand at the Courthouse Square in downtown Prescott. The event will take place on July 1st at 4 p.m. With the news, I'm Paul David for Yavapai Broadcasting.
10: Happy Wednesday. Here's your morning forecast. A 20% chance of showers and thunderstorms comes today. Mostly sunny skies with winds 10 to 15 miles an hour, gusting as high as 25 miles an hour. A fire weather watch is in effect today. Flagstaff seen a high of 85, Sedona 99, Prescott 94, Cottonwood 103, and Payson with a high of 96.
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1: Arizona News Audio. Senator Ruben Gallego spent parts of Tuesday responding to allegations of misusing campaign money. Reports alleging he used money from his 2023 campaign to pay for child care, family vacations, and other things. He says he was only doing what the Federal Election Commission allows.
2: You're going to get some, you know, for it, which I am right now, in case some of you guys have noticed, because I legally used my campaign dollars to make sure that my kids get to see their dad.
1: A turquoise alert canceled for a 13-year-old Apache Junction girl who's been found safe. A man has been arrested. So far this year, four people have died from what appears to be heat-related illness at the Grand Canyon. The park's Megan Smith says that's a high number.
3: That is a little atypical for us here at Grand Canyon, in that usually our average annually is two. Some years it's a little bit above, some years it's a little bit below.
1: They've also had to rescue several people. An extreme heat warning's been issued for the Phoenix area today and tomorrow. Connie Weber, Arizona News Audio.
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8: Yavapai Broadcasting News, I'm Paul David. Cocody International Forest says the pocket fire in Oak Creek Canyon between Sedona and Flagstaff is now 691 acres in size with 0% containment. The Southwest Area Incident Management Team 2's public information officers will host two upcoming community meetings. The first will be tomorrow at 7 p.m. at Sanawa Middle School in Flagstaff. Saturday at 7 p.m., a meeting will be held at Sedona Red Rock Junior Senior High School in Sedona. Crews continue to work towards full containment of the fire. Firefighters are working on all containment lines ahead of the heat and strong winds expected Friday through Sunday. Highway 89A remains closed between Uptown Sedona and Fort Tuthill in Flagstaff, and all residents in the canyon remain on set status. Tonto National Forest officials say the Sycamore Fire north of Globe has now burned 9,530 acres and is 17% contained. Containment increased along the south side of the fire. Overnight, firefighters worked to improve containment lines along the southeast side of the fire, along Forest Roads 645 and 303. The fire was caused by lightning on June 15th. Sedona hired Julie Graham as the city's new communications and public affairs manager. She starts her new job on July 6th. Graham has over 25 years of experience in public communication. Her most recent job was in Washington, where she worked for 15 years. A test blast occurred this morning at the future site of a Quick Trip gas station on Highway 69 in Prescott. The test occurred between 4:30 and 5. Additional blasting will occur when needed through August. Officials say in the future, a horn will sound 5 minutes before each blast, and all clear horn will sound after the blast is completed. Vehicle and foot traffic will be stopped during each blast. A reminder that Vitalant, Central Arizona Fire and Medical, and Prescott Valley Police are holding the Sergeant Rick Lopez Memorial Blood Drive this Friday at the Prescott Valley Public and Library and Saturday at the Pine Ridge Marketplace. To schedule an appointment, visit Vitalant.org or call 1-877-258-4825. 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
9: Still warm, but a mostly cloudy Wednesday for us, and that chance for showers at 20% for the balance of the afternoon. Tonight, light and variable winds diminishing, sometimes, though, gusting into the 25-mile-per-hour range. Highs today, Flagstaff 85, Sedona 99, Prescott 94, Cottonwood 103.
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Straight for the hearts, Alexander K. Hey, do you have a best friend at the office? If you do not, get one. When you have a best friend relationship with someone that you work with, you're 7 times as likely to be engaged in your job. And that means you'll get more done, and also you'll have more fun doing it, which is also important. Shout out to Kane Brown, by the way. The guy was

0: Tucker Wetmore and Brunette, M&M is going to introduce a version of its candies made without artificial dyes starting in August, marking the 85th anniversary. The change does not come with a trade-off. M&M's plans to eliminate the blue and brown candies from their lineup completely. Interesting.
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0: Country Song came on Luke Bryan. It's pretty peak. If you missed it at the Big Tight Ends and Friends concert, Lainey Wilson surprised everyone by bringing Taylor Swift on stage. They duetted Love Story together after George Kittle requested it. Taylor flashed that big engagement ring during the bridge, which is an insane crossover moment for fans, of course.
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1: Arizona News Audio. Senator Ruben Gallego spent parts of Tuesday responding to allegations of misusing campaign money. Reports alleging he used money from his 2023 campaign to pay for child care, family vacations, and other things. He says he was only doing what the Federal Election Commission allows.
2: You're going to get some, you know, for it, which I am right now, in case some of you guys have noticed, because I legally use my campaign dollars to make sure that my kids get to see their dad.
1: A turquoise alert canceled for a 13-year-old Apache Junction girl who's been found safe. A man has been arrested. So far this year, four people have died from what appears to be heat-related illness at the Grand Canyon. The park's Megan Smith says that's a high number.
3: That is a little atypical for us here at Grand Canyon in that usually our average annually is two. Some years it's a little bit above, some years it's a little bit below.
1: They've also had to rescue several people. An extreme heat warning's been issued for the Phoenix area today and tomorrow. Connie Weber, Arizona News Audio.
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8: Yavapai Broadcasting News, I'm Paul David. Registered voters who would like to cast their vote now may do so. Early voting for the July 21st primary election starts today. It ends July 17th. If you do plan to vote early, you will need to show ID before doing so. Contact your county elections office to find out where you can cast your vote. There's good news on the Rock Fire along the Arizona-Utah border. The fire is now 90% contained at 4,823 acres. It was started by lightning on June 15th. Tonto National Forest fire crews stopped the forward progress of the K Fire Tuesday. That fire was reported Tuesday morning near Sears K Ranch on the Cave Creek Ranger District. That fire was stopped at 42 acres. Coconino County Board of Supervisors this week unanimously approved this next fiscal year's budget, which comes to $460.4 million. The budget includes a $15 million stability fund, funds to tear down the old jail in downtown, grand opening on the Peaks Youth Center, and the dedication of the donated 488-acre Gonzales Ranch near Williams as a natural recreation site. FEMA announced federal funding this week for hazard mitigation projects that will address flood, earthquake, and wildfire risks. Officials say up to $1.5 million is available for Fanning Wash flood mitigations in Flagstaff and $493,000 for Bull Mountain Channel improvements in Kingman. Applications for the funds are due by July 22nd. FEMA will review the applications and then make a determination. ADOT finished installing amber LED lights along I-17 and I-40 in Flagstaff. Workers replaced 370 outdated lights along the interstates. The goal was to help keep Flagstaff a dark sky city. The $1.1 million project began in May and concluded again last week. The new lights were also installed along stretches of Milton Road and Route 66. Prescott police are asking residents to lock their vehicles at night. Officials say over this past weekend, officers took multiple reports of auto burglaries in which the suspects found vehicles unlocked, entered them, and then stole the property. With the news, I'm Paul David for Yavapai Broadcasting.
9: Still warm, but a mostly cloudy Wednesday for us, and that chance for showers at 20% for the balance of the afternoon. Tonight, light and variable winds diminishing, sometimes though gusting into the 25-mile-per-hour range. Highs today, Flagstaff 85, Sedona 99, Prescott 94, Cottonwood 103.
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16: Life happens. Country music makes it better. 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

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That is Russell Dickerson. 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

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So hope he's doing okay now.

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0: settle for a slow down. 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I'd settle for a slow down.
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0: Rocky Mountain Low, that is Corey Kent getting some help from Co Wetzel. Kenny Chesney just announced his new album, Silver Sands Marinas. 21st studio album is coming out September 25th. Going to have some classic beach vibes. Megan Maroney, Colby Calais, and others going to be on this one, too. So should be really good.
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18: 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Lamb, guitars, and words that rhyme. A man on a hands of time. 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

0: Once again, there's Hudson Westbrook. Some relationship experts suggest couples who want to put a little spark in their romance life go shopping together for lingerie. Sounds like it'd be fun, but it's really not. In theory, this is where a man gets to see his partner in sexy outfits, but eventually the excitement wears off when he realizes that he's still shopping.
1: Yeah.
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3: Arizona News Audio. Senator Ruben Gallego spent parts of Tuesday responding to allegations of misusing campaign money. Reports alleging he used money from his 2023 campaign to pay for child care, family vacations, and other things. He says he was only doing what the Federal Election Commission allows.
4: You're going to get some, for it, which I am right now, in case some of you guys have noticed, because I legally used my campaign dollars to make sure that my kids get to see their dad.
3: A turquoise alert canceled for a 13-year-old Apache Junction girl who's been found safe. A man has been arrested. So far this year, four people have died from what appears to be heat-related illness at the Grand Canyon. The park's Megan Smith says that's a high number.
5: That is a little atypical for us here at Grand Canyon, in that usually our average annually is two. Some years it's a little bit above, some years it's a little bit below.
3: They've also had to rescue several people. An extreme heat warning's been issued for the Phoenix area today and tomorrow. Connie Weber, Arizona News Audio.
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10: Yavapai Broadcasting News, I'm Paul David. The National Weather Service and Flagstaff issued a fire weather watch from Friday through Sunday. Forecasters say this weekend calls for very hot temperatures, low humidity, and strong winds. The watch covers the majority of the state. The public's being asked to be extremely careful with anything that could cause a spark. Stage 1 fire restrictions remain in place across the entire state, except on the North Kaibab Ranger District, where Stage 2 fire restrictions are in place. Tonto National Forest released their final update on the Hell's Gate fire on the Payson and Pleasant Valley Ranger Districts. The fire is holding at 245 acres with 30% containment. Fire activity is low and one crew remains on site. That blaze was caused by lightning. Apache Sitgreaves National Forest officials say the flat fire is now 103 acres in size with 0% containment. That fire is burning 9 miles southwest of Heber. The fire is visible from Sholo while traveling west on Highway 260. ADOT says the State Transportation Board approved the 2027 to 2031 5-year Transportation Facilities Construction Program. The budget comes to $11.3 billion. Some of the projects planned include widening Highway 260 east of Payson, widening Highway 93 at Big Jim Wash between Wickenburg and Wickiup, and improving I-17 from Dugas Road to Milepost 275. The 5-year program also includes $186 million for the Airport Capital Improvement Program. Clarkdale says the Selna Mangini Steam Park received a national award for project excellence with the 2025 Harry H. Mellon Award of Excellence in Job Order Contracting. The park was recognized for the collaboration it took to build it, the effective use of funds, and the positive impact it's had on the town. Prescott Valley will hold a ceremony Saturday to show the recently completed Freedom Rock. The ceremony will take place at 9 a.m. at the Civic Center on Skoog Boulevard. The rock represents Arizona's military heroes in history, such as Corporal Pat Tillman, Specialist Lori Ann Piestewa, and the Navajo Code Talkers. It was painted by artist Ray Bubba Sorensen II. That's news from Yavapai Broadcasting.
11: Still warm, but a mostly cloudy Wednesday for us, and that chance for showers at 20% for the balance of the afternoon. Tonight, light and variable winds diminishing, sometimes, though, gusting into the 25-mile-per-hour range. Highs today, Flagstaff 85, Sedona 99, Prescott 94, Cottonwood 103.
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0: Don't we? That's Morgan Wallen. Well, while prepping for the World Cup match, Argentina-born coach Mauricio Pochettino, I hope that's how you say our U.S. men's national team coach first and last name. Don't judge me, guys. I don't follow soccer that much if I got it wrong. Anyway, he's been blasting Lainey Wilson. That's the whole point of this story. he says he's been doing training prep with American vibes. Lainey Wilson. Love that.
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0: Bar none. That is Jordan Davis. Well, dude dropped his sunglasses into a vault toilet, those big underground tank ones, and actually climbed in after them. Not a good move. Then he got stuck. First responders had to do a full confined space rescue to pull him out. He was down there for 10 to 15 minutes. They decontaminated him. He's fine physically, but mentally, yikes.
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1: Arizona News Audio. President Trump cancels a planned signing ceremony for a bipartisan housing bill, demanding instead the Save America Act be passed first. Senator Mark Kelly wasn't impressed.
2: So he suddenly decides he's going to tie two of these things together and not sign a strongly bipartisan piece of legislation. Clear to me.
1: A bomb threat closed parks in Sierra Vista until police and a canine gave the all clear and reopened them. 23-year-old man accused of robbing elderly women and in one case killing one in the getaway. Glendale Police Spokesman Jose Santiago says their real-time crime center helped connect the robberies to Ali Hashimi's car, even after he tried to trick investigators.
3: In the second incident, the license tag had been changed. We understand that Mr. Hashimi actually had removed the original license tag and was using a different license tag to try and throw off anybody following that particular vehicle.
1: 33-year-old Glendale man charged with a hate crime for allegedly posting an anti-Semitic flyer outside a synagogue in Phoenix. Connie Weber, Arizona News Audio.
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2: Yavapai Broadcasting News, I'm Paul David. Cocodino National Forest says the pocket fire in Oak Creek Canyon between Sedona and Flagstaff is now 691 acres in size with 0% containment. The Southwest Area Incident Management Team 2's public information officers will host two upcoming community meetings. The first will be tomorrow at 7 p.m. at Sanawa Middle School in Flagstaff. Saturday at 7 p.m., a meeting will be held at Sedona Red Rock Junior Senior High School in Sedona. Crews continue to work towards full containment of the fire. Firefighters are working on all containment lines ahead of the heat and strong winds expected Friday through Sunday. Highway 89A remains closed between Uptown Sedona and Fort Tuthill in Flagstaff, and all residents in the canyon remain on set status. Tonto National Forest officials say the Sycamore Fire north of Globe has now burned 9,530 acres and is 17% contained. Containment increased along the south side of the fire. Overnight, firefighters worked to improve containment lines along the southeast side of the fire, along Forest Roads 645 and 303. The fire was caused by lightning on June 15th. Sedona hired Julie Graham as the city's new communications and public affairs manager. She starts her new job on July 6th. Graham has over 25 years of experience in public communication. Her most recent job was in Washington, where she worked for 15 years. A test blast occurred this morning at the future site of a Quick Trip gas station on Highway 69 in Prescott. The test occurred between 4:30 and 5. Additional blasting will occur when needed through August. Officials say in the future, a horn will sound 5 minutes before each blast, an all-clear horn will sound after the blast is completed. Vehicle and foot traffic will be stopped during each blast. A reminder that Vitalant, Central Arizona Fire and Medical, and Prescott Valley Police are holding the Sergeant Rick Lopez Memorial Blood Drive this Friday at the Prescott Valley Public and Library and Saturday at the Pine Ridge Marketplace. To schedule an appointment, visit Vitalant.org or call 1-877-258-4825. 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
3: Still warm, but a mostly cloudy Wednesday for us, and that chance for showers at 20% for the balance of the afternoon. Tonight, light and variable winds diminishing, sometimes, though, gusting into the 25-mile-per-hour range. Highs today, Flagstaff 85, Sedona 99, Prescott 94, Cottonwood 103.
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0: John Morgan and Kid Myself. Kenny Chesney just dropped news of his 21st studio album coming September 25th. It's his first on his new label, Hey Now Records. He released the title track today, a classic Kenny Chesney beach vibes, and it's called Silver Sands Marina. That's the name of the new album, and features guests Megan Maroney, Kobe Calais, and others. Definitely going to be a good one.
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18: 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Remember, when thunder roars, go indoors.
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0: So Southwest Airlines pilot's final flight with his daughter as co-pilot is going viral. Captain Jim Curtis was retiring after 43 years of flying, 21 in the Air Force, 22 with Southwest. For his last flight from Vegas to Oakland, his daughter Julia was his first officer. She got emotional on the intercom talking about how he taught her to walk, talk, ride a bike, and basically everything important in life. He joked over the PA that they couldn't take off until they settled whether she's still on his phone plan or not. Peak father-daughter moment. Got everyone tearing up for sure.
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1: Arizona News Audio. A suspect has been shot and wounded by a DPS detective in East Phoenix. State Attorney General Chris Mays announces indictments against 42 people she says committed health care fraud. She shows reporters video of the search warrant of the home of one of the accused who allegedly collected access payments and neglected patients in sober living homes.
2: You can see luxury bags, expensive shoes, Rolex watches that we believe cost in excess of $50,000. Each in some cases.
1: Debate among four Democrats vying for the seat in the congressional District 1. Jonathan Treble says those in power are hurting the economy.
3: We have a president who is ignoring the Constitution. We have a Congress that is failing to oversee him. We have courts looking the other way.
1: Other candidates include Rick McCartney, Marlene Galan Woods, and Ami Shaw. Some northern Arizona communities received notice this week APS may cut power Saturday morning to prevent wildfires. Connie Weber, Arizona News Audio.
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9: Yavapai Broadcasting News, I'm Paul David. Registered voters who would like to cast their vote now may do so. Early voting for the July 21st primary election starts today. It ends July 17th. If you do plan to vote early, you will need to show ID before doing so. Contact your county elections office to find out where you can cast your vote. There's good news on the Rock Fire along the Arizona-Utah border. The fire is now 90% contained at 4,823 acres. It was started by lightning on June 15th. Tonto National Forest fire crews stopped the forward progress of the K Fire Tuesday. That fire was reported Tuesday morning near Sears K Ranch on the Cave Creek Ranger District. That fire was stopped at 42 acres. Coconino County Board of Supervisors this week unanimously approved this next fiscal year's budget, which comes to $460.4 million. The budget includes a $15 million stability fund, funds to tear down the old jail in downtown, grand opening on the Peaks Youth Center, and the dedication of the donated 488-acre Gonzales Ranch near Williams as a natural recreation site. FEMA announced federal funding this week for hazard mitigation projects that will address flood, earthquake, and wildfire risks. Officials say up to $1.5 million is available for Fanning Wash flood mitigations in Flagstaff and $493,000 for Bull Mountain Channel improvements in Kingman. Applications for the funds are due by July 22nd. FEMA will review the applications and then make a determination. ADOT finished installing amber LED lights along I-17 and I-40 in Flagstaff. Workers replaced 370 outdated lights along the interstates. The goal was to help keep Flagstaff a dark sky city. The $1.1 million project began in May and concluded again last week. The new lights were also installed along stretches of Milton Road and Route 66. Prescott police are asking residents to lock their vehicles at night. Officials say over this past weekend, officers took multiple reports of auto burglaries in which the suspects found vehicles, unlocked, entered them, and then stole the property. With the news, I'm Paul David for Yavapai Broadcasting.
10: Still warm, but a mostly cloudy Wednesday for us, and that chance for showers at 20% for the balance of the afternoon. Tonight, light and variable winds diminishing, sometimes, though, gusting into the 25-mile-per-hour range. Highs today, Flagstaff 85, Sedona 99, Prescott 94, Cottonwood 103.
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9: The overnight weather outlook, a 10% chance for scattered shower thunderstorm activity. Most of that should be before 11 p.m., some clearing after that. Overnight low temperatures, Flagstaff 53, Sedona 71, Prescott 63, Cottonwood near 70. Tomorrow, better chance, 30% call for scattered shower thunderstorm activity, mainly after 11 a.m. Highs Flagstaff tomorrow at 85, Sedona 97, Prescott 93, Cottonwood 101.
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3: 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Country News Now. Riley Green snagged another number one with Changed My Mind.
4: It's kind of hard to comprehend, really. 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The songwriter side of me, that's a huge honor. 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It keeps you going for sure.
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